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You played a house that can't be beat. Now look, your head's bowed in defeat. 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

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I met a strange lady, she made me nervous. She took me in and gave me breakfast. 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

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I really love New York City. 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You know life can be real tough.